0: Hiring? Aren't you tired of hoping the right candidates see your job posts and apply? It's like trying to find a needle.
1: Eh, sis! 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

0: 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Halo, what's up, Miss?
1: Halo.
0: You good today?
1: Very good. How about you?
0: I try my best to face all of the kabut asap ya.
1: Yeah, the fog. Yeah.
0: So mudah-mudahan kita selalu sehat ya, Miss ya.
1: Iya, yeah, amin.
0: Dan juga teman-teman di rumah, kalau memang nggak ada banyak kegiatan di luar ruangan, mending di dalam ruangan aja deh, di rumah gitu ya. Sambil dengerin kita di English Corner nih. So we will talk about slow living and hustle versus hustle culture. So apa yang bisa dibuka nih dari Miss Nisa dulu deh untuk mengawali topik ini.
1: Slow living versus hustle culture adalah choice. The choice is in your hand. Which one give you the best version of you and give you happiness. Okay.
0: So it's up to us ya.
1: Yeah. Depends on that person.
0: Okay. If you are that person, you will choose what Miss Nisa choose antara si slow living dan
1: or hustle culture. Actually, I'm in a group of slow living.
0: You are
1: group.
0: A slow living person?
1: Yes, I am.
0: Wow.
1: What about you?
0: I thought that you are the busy one.
1: Oh yeah.
0: I have some motivation to be a productive. I want to kill my time with the productive PT1. Yeah, working beside my broadcasting and make some content videos, making the music, you know that,
1: I see.
0: And something that I hobby in that thing. So we are different, Miss. Kita berbeda.
1: Yeah, but I think that slow living person is not something that is not the person that don't have any goal.
0: Ternyata memang beda ya. Antara slow living sama malas ya, Miss ya.
1: Different, totally different.
0: Okay. Bagaimana kita, gimana sih mendefinisikan slow living ini sebenarnya, Miss?
1: Okay, slow living is a choice that the people nowadays choose when they want to balance their life and their priority. Like they, for example, they have their job. They do their job, but they also want to be balanced with their with their life, because they realize that their life is not about the job, but they also want to be comfortable with their life. Such as when they finish their job, they go back home, they give their time to at least themselves and then their family and their friend and the hobbies that they want. Actually, maybe you are a slow living person. As actually,
0: I want to be.
1: You want to be. Yeah. And then, as I know that the hustle culture is the ones that love their job and they want to do their job. Mm-hmm. Yeah, slow living person also do their job in the best version mm-hmm. of them. But the hustle culture, like, they feel guilty when they
0: don't productive.
1: Yeah, when they take rest, like, they feel like there's something missing from themselves. Yeah. Like that.
0: That feeling, I have that feeling if I didn't do anything.
1: Oh, I see. So you are very culture, yeah.
0: But it's different, Amy. Sometimes like this, I need to take vacation, yeah. But in that time, I don't believe what the about the progress if I don't in that situation, you know that. So I'm not the person who believe in my work. If we are in the team, I'm the person who doesn't believe some things if I'm not there, you know.
1: Like, I have to take this responsibility for. But actually, the soul living person is not like that. Mm-hmm. I myself, like, when I was in the, like, in a university, mm-hmm. you know, I'm a very strict until now, I think. Mm-hmm. When my friends, like, my friends, you know, when we are in this university, the lecturer always say, yeah, group project, like that, right? Yeah. And then I always announce to my group mate, whoever don't come, look, there will be your name on the paper. So I take the responsibility a lot. That's why, I can be that loud, but I also priority another side of my life.
0: Okay, teman-teman, tadi kami ngomongin soal perbedaan antara si ini ya,
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1: Nah, that depends on the person, right? Depends on the people. I mean, maybe the hustle culture person, people feel happy when they do that, when do the job, like, yeah, I have to do this job. You know, there are people like that, mm-hmm. and we cannot blame them. Mm-hmm. That's their choice, and maybe that makes them make them happy. Mm-hmm. And then slow living person also, we cannot blame them as you are lazy. No, at all. Mm-hmm. I think that.
0: Yeah. Okay. So we will talk more about this topic. I'm sure that this will be very, very exciting because in the opening we already have a blah blah blah blah. So, teman produser, stay tuned with us in 94.8 FM. We will back to you after this song.
1: Yeah.

0: hustle culture dan slow living ini berbeda dalam aspek fokus misalnya. 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
1: 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But maybe they prefer their destination is about the nature.
0: Iya, lebih ke alam.
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1: I think something that nature, the version nature.
0: Ya apa?
1: I love
0: Pinang Sori, sungai-sungai. Oh, Lombok.
1: Ya.
0: Oke.
1: Okay. Pretty, I think it's pretty.
0: Kayak di Raja Ampat, yeah, gitu ya.
1: Because I ever try the go vacation for the nature.
0: Oh.
1: I tried the for the city life.
0: Mm-hmm.
1: Right.
0: You didn't enjoy
1: I'm
0: that.
1: I'm kind of tired, exhausted when I was in the city life.
0: Okay.
1: Yeah, but there is an advantage when we are in the city, like
0: mm-hmm.
1: like Medan, right?
0: Mm-hmm.
1: We can reach everything very easily, mm-hmm. right? We can go everywhere very easily.
0: Mm-hmm.
1: We can get whatever we want very easily. Mm-hmm. But everyone was in a rush, you know,
0: mm-hmm, yeah.
1: And that makes me tired to see that.
0: Mm-hmm.
1: Like when I see that once, twice, thrice, mm-hmm. that's fine. But when I have to face this kind of situation every day, but I can't imagine mm-hmm. how I look like. But when I go to nature, yeah, sometimes we get dirty, right?
0: Mm-hmm.
1: We are dirty, of course.
0: Mm-hmm.
1: We go to the nature. When I ever went to a forest, in that forest we have the waterfall.
0: Mm.
1: It's near
0: but
1: here.
0: But you have to struggle to go to
1: yes,
0: that
1: you,
0: place, you know.
1: Yes, we have to track the real forest.
0: Uh-huh.
1: Literally forest that you have in your mind.
0: Kalau orang hustle culture itu naik helikopter aja deh.
1: Iya.
0: Yang penting nyampe.
1: I was exhausted, you know. Yeah. I was exhausted. I was very dirty. But when I back home, I'm very happy.
0: Yeah,
1: like
0: yeah.
1: I want to tell everybody about this story. Like that.
0: I got something special about this story. So it means that the slow living person is someone who enjoy the progress, yeah, enjoy yeah. the process, enjoy every step
1: yeah.
0: of life, yeah.
1: yeah.
0: Not about the goals, but it's starting from the process. When yeah. you go to waterfall, the story that might be the interesting one is not about the waterfall,
1: yeah.
0: but how to get that.
1: Yeah. You know what's something fun about that? We didn't do anything about the waterfall.
0: Yeah.
1: We just this is very funny. Like, we went there with our group.

0: right? We are go uphill, downhill. Yeah, we have to face like a little river, and then that river full of big stones, and then on that stone you have moss, you know, moss like lumut, and make it very slippery. We have to through that. When we got in front of the waterfall, like, you know the meme, like, let's go. That one, we were that in that situation. Okay, let's go. My friend said,
1: If you carry your hustle culture friends in that situation, you will be kena repet. Apa ini Nisa? Kita kesini untuk lihat ini aja gitu. Kamu buang-buang waktu gitu ya. 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And relate ya untuk situasi tersebut ya. Nah, beda nih kalau orang hustle culture pasti liburannya itu ke tempat yang rame, ke Rio kalau bisa. 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
0: Tell us your experience, please.
1: Like me ya, aku pernah gini. I ever in 3 words in one moment.
0: 3?
1: I ever be in the 3 work. Multitasking work. In one time, like something,
0: I cannot imagine that.
1: I have to calculate my family finance because we have to make decision about something. And I have to finish my work in RRE because I take my vacation time, but I have to finish this work
0: because I
1: don't let my friend to finish that without In the same time, I have to very soon to go to the stage to perform, you know, to perform my presentation. So
0: you do it.
1: I do that
0: in one time.
1: I have to, you know, like we are in the trip, you know, there's a group trip. So I tell my friends about, okay, you go to anywhere, up to you, but let me find the cafe so I can enjoy the music, I can enjoy enjoy my work, and I can enjoy to make my presentation, and I can do anything that I like with the music, you know. I have loud someone doesn't they don't like noisy, you know, like you're the nature one, you know. You maybe love the wind, sound of water. It's better for me to hear the music with the band, with my work here, and in the call, you know, like and I happy to finish that. Okay. Everything is done. So, orang-orang hustle culture itu orang-orang yang
0: rajin
1: merepotkan diri sendiri sih sebenarnya. 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
1: Itu pasti nanya soal itu gitu ya. Even I when I was hospitalized, ya.
0: Yeah.
1: Di infus gitu kan. I bring my book, uh-huh. I bring my laptop to hospital, Miss Nisa. I try to make some things. Everything that maybe I continue my write my book, you know.
0: You know, I wanted to say this. Uh-huh. Maybe if you didn't bring your book and your laptop to that hospital, maybe you want to say to the doctor, "Doctor, can I go with you to visit the patients?"
1: Oh, I have very, very interesting conversation with that doctor.
0: Uh-huh.
1: My doctor is someone who I like this kind of doctor because uh-huh. she's very nice. Uh-huh.
0: Friendly.
1: Yeah, she's very friendly. She's internist in Meta, you know. So she said that my disease is related on my unbalanced work, you know, mm-hmm. like I'm sleepless,
0: mm-hmm.
1: Tiredness and everything that makes me feel that sick. So doctor said that, Bang Irfan, kalau kerja itu jangan capek-capek ya. 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
1: Miss Nisa sendiri, Miss Nisa mungkin Miss Nisa tanpa Miss Nisa sadari pernah juga dalam keadaan itu yang harus menyiapkan sesuatu, yang harus apalagi ya. You know that this is not about gender, but we appreciate how women in their life. You know, mm-hmm. Someday you will be a mom,
0: mm-hmm.
1: and you will have mm-hmm. that situation. Mm-hmm. You have to take care of your child. You have to take care of your husband. You have to take care of your work. You mm-hmm. have to take care. Everything in this world, you know, at the same time, you know, so it's okay. I believe that the person who slow living person is someone who hustle culture, but in the good way.
0: Yeah. Have the structure, yeah.
1: Have the structure.
0: Yeah, like I said, I prefer the slow living, but I am not slow. You can ask all of my friends.
1: I believe that.
0: I am impatient to see the people that very slow, but like you said, and slow living people also have their goal in jobs, but maybe they face that goal calmly, like very calm, like that. And I believe something, when you face a problem, you will overcome from that problem and you can solve that problem easily. If you have problem or if you have goal and you want to solve that in hurry, in a rush, I think you cannot solve that well. In a good way, like that. When you are calm, you think, "Oh yeah, I have to do like this, so I can overcome, solve this problem." Then, you can do it like that.
1: Okay, I remember the movie to describe about our topic today. You watch SpongeBob, you know?
0: SpongeBob
1: is very, very
0: slow living.
1: But the Squidward is hustle culture, you know. See,
0: really?
1: Yeah.
0: See, not backward.
1: No. I don't. No.
0: No. Squidward is the slow living because
1: Squidward is slow living.
0: Squidward work life balance.
1: Yeah, Squidward work life balance.
0: The SquarePants, the SpongeBob.
1: SpongeBob is a very
0: work,
1: very attractive.
0: Work, yeah, work, work, work. My life is work.
1: Yeah. But ini nggak tahu mungkin apa Miss Nisa punya sahabat yang hustle culture nggak? Enggak.
0: We attract the people that have the same frequency like us, right? So okay. We are. I don't think so. I don't think so.
1: In your circle, no.
0: No. Oh. I think. But I know someone.
1: Okay.
0: I know someone.
1: Okay.
0: But in my circle, there is no one like that. Okay. But I know someone.
1: Okay.
0: And sometimes I'm like, you are not tired.
1: Yeah. Okay. So. We still cannot do in with this computer, so teman berdua very very sorry if we talk too much today because we don't have any chance to give you the songs and because the computer in the fix moment ya. So teman-teman berdua, kami harap kamu bisa menikmati podcast ini. 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
0: Iya, berani
1: gimana?
0: Dulu.
1: Gimana,
0: the
1: Miss?
0: Confidence first. I put the confidence first.
1: Okay. Walaupun salah-salah, it's okay.
0: Walaupun salah-salah, I always told my students in St. Anna Primary School, I always told them, your mom, your dad send you to this school because they want you to speak English well. So, the first thing you have to know is, yeah, maybe the words, but the words come to your mind, talk here, like it's become you, part of you. You apply them very every day like that. So that's fine if you mix the words. How many words you can put English in that one sentence? Yeah. That's fine.
1: Okay.
0: Like that. Just try.
1: Kalau pronunciation-nya salah nggak apa-apa juga.
0: That's fine.
1: Ya, karena kalau kita sudah native, untuk apa belajar ya?
0: Iya.
1: Kan? Sedangkan native, kita juga orang Indonesia sudah native bahasa Indonesia, masih belajar bahasa Indonesia juga.
0: Iya, benar. And then grammatically, the native also, if you search many, like you can get randomly one song from them, native people, native speaker. You can find grammatically error.
1: Okay.
0: Grammatical pronunciation, yeah, they are important, but when you try to learn English, just be confident.
1: Okay, don't think too much ya. Yang
0: don't
1: penting,
0: think too kamu much.
1: Coba aja. Iya, teman-teman berdua semua ya. Jadi kita cukupkan dulu Miss Lisa.
0: Iya.
1: Pertemuan kita di English Corner. I really enjoy to talk with you. Oh my God, I hope someday you will back again.
0: Yeah.
1: In Produa.
0: With you.
1: Once a time. Once per month.
0: St. Anna.
1: Yeah.
0: Here. Actually twice a month.
1: Okay, twice a month. So
0: I was also so happy because I told my friend I will go to RRE this evening, and you know the host. This host is very very very exciting to talk with, I said.
1: Okay. So, hati-hati di jalan ya Miss nanti kalau balik.
0: Iya, Bang Irfan juga.
1: Karena ini sudah bisa kita putar. 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
0: Iya.
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1: 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Yeah. 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Yeah. Okay. Bye-bye.